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1: Zach Top, even though he grew up working cattle, he says he's not a really good cowboy. That's kind of like me. 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
1: 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Snoop Dogg, Kenny Chesney, Lainey Wilson. 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

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Orlena and her husband and Chase Matthew here all became best of friends when they were on the road opening up for Jason Aldean. I like this song a lot. It's All My Exes.

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1: Okay, and how old are the two kiddos?
0: 7 and 2 and a half.
1: Ah, very young.
0: We were celebrating our 10-year wedding anniversary.
1: And you brought the kids with you? That kind of ruins the experience. Next time, you need to leave them at home with a tub of ice cream and Netflix. And
0: yeah.
1: I'll keep them busy while you go enjoy your meal.
2: This is a wildfire breaking news update. Washington Governor Bob Ferguson has issued a new emergency declaration to help victims of the ongoing fires in Spokane. At least 900 buildings, businesses, and structures have been destroyed by three fires that started on August 1st. The Autumn Lane fire has burned over 5,700 acres, but is 89% contained. The Old Trails fire has burned over 3,100 acres and is 73% contained, while the Fairview fire has burned nearly 1,000 acres and is 97% contained. I'm Marcus Holliday.
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7: 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So I would love for a kid who's 8 right now to, when he gets to high school, be like, man, I listened to your old stuff. 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
1: Thanks for spending your Monday number two with me. My name's Corey. And Brandy, what you got going on?
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1: And Bailey Zimmerman there. What's going on? It's Wayne D and Tay Hamilton looking for the Kickstart call. 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
2: All right, first we start things out with Russell Dickerson. 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
2: 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Boston is a song I wrote when I was waiting on a guy who was picking me up. 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

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Ella Langley, Morgan Wallen, biggest song in country radio, by the way, right now. Congrats to them taking over. It's Wayne D and Tay with big plans involving Kane Brown. Details in a few. Hang out. Hey, it's not-

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Do you know their last names? That'll be fun, and we'll do Tell Me Something Good at 55 after every hour. We will see you Wednesday on the

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1: 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Now, every music genre taking the stage over these two nights, right? Well, we got Kenny Chesney representing country, also Lainey Wilson. You want to be there. We're going to make it happen. 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

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Tomorrow morning at 6:20. If you love television trivia, we'll give you a famous TV character. Do you know their last names? That'll be fun. And we'll do Tell Me Something Good at 55 after every hour. We will see you Wednesday.

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1: Kenny Chesney said he enjoyed being in Vegas at the Sphere,
2: but he does miss pounding the road all summer. I can see that, though. Kenny's so good live. Hey, Lainey Wilson, her latest with John Mayer. This is called Phone Keys Wallets.

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1: 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Do you know their last names? That'd be fun, and we'll do Tell Me Something Good at 55 after every hour. We will see you Wednesday on the Bobby Bones Show.

0: Kix 99.3, number one for new country. And we appreciate you hanging with us. Listen, what was the number on this? How many Americans?
1: So it's a third of Americans.
0: Say they've done this, and apparently you should be in jail for it?
1: Yeah, so apparently Americans are admitting that they have shoplifted before.
0: Oh, yeah, I have. But, I mean, it's been forever.
1: Why do you say that so nonchalant?
0: Because everybody has at some point. You're telling
1: I've
0: me
1: never shoplifted.
0: As a kid? As
1: never.
0: As a kid, I stole candy.
1: Okay,
0: I was probably like
1: well,
0: eight.
1: Oh.
0: Not like current.
1: Like accidentally walked out of the store.
0: No, I put it in my pocket and left with it because my mom wouldn't buy it for me.
1: With
0: so
1: the intent
0: it.
1: Of stealing?
0: With the intent of thievery. Listen, I was a gangster back in the day.
1: Lame.
0: For real. I had an appointment for a Thug Life tattoo, but I canceled it.
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That's Taylor Swift. It's called I Knew It, I Knew You. It's Wayne D and Tay, and she's a brand new artist. Maybe you've already met her on social media. Alexandra Kay is straight for the heart. When

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0: Hey guys, it's iHeart Country on The Verge artist Stella Lefty. Here's my song, Boston. On a

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It is Bobby Bones. Tomorrow morning at 6:20. If you love television trivia, I'll give you a famous TV character. Do you know their last names? That'd be fun. And will you tell me something good at 55 after every hour? We will see you Wednesday on the Bobby Bones Show.

0: 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And there are some huge stories in Music City, Nashville. Tay, what's coming up here?
1: So Miranda Lambert, you know she's getting ready to put out that new album.
0: Yeah.
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7: Halfway through the work week already. It's Wednesday. I'm officially telling you it's no longer Tuesday night. Welcome to After Midnight, show number 1678. I'm your host, Granger Smith. Grateful to be with you. Good news. I want to tell you on the way, so keep the dial right here for that. I've also got some Nashville news with Ann Hudson. The stories about your favorite stars out there in Nashville. And probably most importantly, I got a whole bunch of good country music ready for you. Happy Wednesday. It's After Midnight.

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Spokane's number one for new country, Kix 99.3. So I got this topic I want to discuss next hour. If you could bring back a country legend that we've lost, any of them, who would it be? Call me and let me know. I'll put you on the air. 866-607-8383. We'll talk about this next hour.

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1: This is Bruce down in South Texas on my way in to an oil refinery to keep that gas and oil flowing for everybody to have a wonderful life. Thank you for keeping us going. Have a good day. Bye.
0: Thank you so much, bro. I appreciate you. I cover

0: area was covered for days by thick smoke, and homes will likely have smoke damage. There might be ash covering items. Utilities could be compromised. The Spokane Regional Health District has an After the Wildfire page on their website with guidance on how to stay safe. And the Disaster Assistance Center at Shadle Park High School will remain open through Wednesday. This has been a Wildfire Breaking News Update. I'm Mark Mayfield.
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Spokane's number one for new country, Kix 99.3. 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

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How in the world can lawn maintenance turn into attempted murder? It's a dumb criminal story, so anything can happen. Earl is going to share coming up next.

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Okay, it's about time to run over some history from this day. This was the very first time any one of these rolled down the assembly line. Do you know what it is? We'll talk about that, plus some other things that went down on this day in history in two songs.

KX99.3, Spokane's number one for new country. So I brought this up last hour. If you could bring back one country legend, who would it be? 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
1: Hey, Granger, I just started my new job. I had to wake up at 2 o'clock in the morning. And surprise, surprise, one of my favorite country artists hosts a radio show now. Thanks for making my drive interesting.
0: I'm with you for the long haul, buddy. 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

0: 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Ann Hudson is about to jump on and share some Nashville news with us. Ann, what do you have lined up?
1: Okay, Granger, did you see this? Russell Dickerson just revealed his Mount Rushmore of country music. And one of his four picks might have country fans arguing a little bit. I'll tell you who made his mountain. Coming up in Nashville news next.

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6: Third Shifters, you are halfway there through the work week, and I'm glad to be here alongside you. I'm Granger Smith, your host of After Midnight. Good morning. I got this question. What's the most trouble you ever got into as a kid? Let me know. 866-607-8383. I'll put you on the air. I've also got Earl Dibble Jr., the country boy, sliding in here with a dumb criminal story. All this here with a bunch of good country music. That's what we do. It's hour number four. Hang tight. It's After Midnight.

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So what's the most trouble you ever got into as a kid? Let me know that story. We'll talk in two songs. 866-607-8383.

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1: I just want to let you know these convenience stores are very, very busy at night for some reason. 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
0: Well, thank you, sir. I appreciate that very much. 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

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So a Craigslist exchange went terribly wrong, landing a thief in jail with a swollen shut eye, and you'll never believe what it was all about. Earl is going to share this dumb criminal story with us next.

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7: Wednesday, early risers. Welcome to After Midnight with me, your host, Granger Smith. I've got some good news. Besides the fact that it's halfway through the work week, I want to read that for you coming up. Plus some Nashville news with Ann Hudson. She's keeping you in touch with all your favorite stars out there in Nashville. All of this here early on a Wednesday. Get that coffee hot. We're still after midnight.

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KX99.3, Spokane's number one for new country. So we brought this up last hour, and I'm still asking this question for you, so you'll call me. What's the most trouble you ever got into as a kid? You got a story for me? Let me know. 866-607-8383.

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1: Hey, Granger. It's Curtis Manchester calling from Denver, Colorado. Truck driver, just out making deliveries. Just want to tell you that I love what you're doing and hope that you are safe and have a good night.
0: 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I appreciate the kind words.

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3: This is a wildfire breaking news update. Now that residents can return to all of the areas damaged or threatened by the Spokane fires, health officials are warning about risks. The area was covered for days by thick smoke, and homes will likely have smoke damage. There might be ash covering items. Utilities could be compromised. The Spokane Regional Health District has an After the Wildfire page on their website with guidance on how to stay safe. And the Disaster Assistance Center at Shadle Park High School will remain open through Wednesday. This has been a Wildfire Breaking News Update. I'm Mark Mayfield.
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I keep seeing this video of Russell Dickerson pop up in my newsfeed of him falling off of a stage a couple nights ago. And oh my gosh, it was a brutal fall. It just looked like it hurt so bad.

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1: 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It's coming up at 1 o'clock.

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2: This is a wildfire breaking news update. The Disaster Assistance Center at Shadow Park High School will be open through today. Wildfire victims can talk with insurance experts on how to file claims. Washington State has the Department of Licensing and Department of Health to give residents free copies of driver's licenses, identification, birth certificates, and other state documents. There are also clothing and hygiene products available for anyone. Meantime, the Meade School Board considering an emergency declaration today. This has been a wildfire breaking news update. I'm Monica Nelson.
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0: 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Kenny Chesney, he's going to be playing in Vegas next month, our 2026 iHeartRadio Music Festival, and you could be there. 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
1: This is a wildfire breaking news update. Fire conditions around Spokane continue to improve. Evacuation orders now lifted and residents returning home. The Autumn Lane Fire, 89% contained. The Fairview Fire, 97% contained. And the Old Trails Fire has reached roughly 83% containment. Recovery efforts are now focused on hazardous debris cleanup. Officials do say the wildfire threat has eased, but the region remains at high risk for new fire starts. This has been a wildfire breaking news update. I'm Monica Nelson.
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This is quickly becoming one of my favorite songs. Zach John King, and he's actually on tour with Thomas Rhett. Here's Get to Drinkin'.

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Carrie Underwood showed up at her church in Nashville on Sunday, surprised everyone with a performance, and she just looked so natural, so at ease. Kind of like the girl next door. It was just really cool to see her in that environment in the video.

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1: Well, sounds like Sugarland might be the next duo other than Florida Georgia Line to get back together. Sugarland's been on a like 2-year hiatus, and they recently started teasing something really big coming soon. So sounds like we might have a new tour or some new music. But they've been busy, like solo, because Jennifer Nettles has been on several TV shows. Christian Bush has been producing Megan Maroney. So they have definitely stayed busy. Interested to see what they got up their sleeve.
2: 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The Meade School Board will consider an emergency declaration today. It would allow the district to speed up repairs to schools affected by the wildfires. The Spokane School Board may consider a similar declaration. Spokane County residents who lost vehicle titles from wildfire damage can get them replaced for free. Replacement titles normally cost $40. Under Governor Ferguson's emergency declaration, free replacement titles will be sent to vehicle owners who request them through September 9th. This is a wildfire breaking news update. Update, I'm Brad.
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10: I think for me, it's subject matter. It has a lot to do with it, what it's talking about. I mean, you know, a lot of the songs I've sort of built my career on over the years have been, you know, a lot of it's kind of been that blue-collar sort of Amarillo Sky type stuff, you know. So that's a big part of it to me. Melodies are a big thing. I mean, I feel like I know what I... You know, melody-wise, what I'm good at singing, what I'm not so good at singing, or what doesn't really come natural to me. So I kind of take that into consideration too, and then obviously lyrics. I mean, lyrics are the thing that, you know, really is going to sell the song. You can have a song that sounds great, you know, the riffs are great, but the lyrics are horrible, and that's, you know, no good. So really, it's a combination of those three things, and you know, and that's the thing. 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But it's that's why it's a long process, because they're hard to find, you know, songs that just have all those qualities. You have to dig pretty deep to find those a lot of times.
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1: 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How much money has he made doing that show? 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Drew Scott from the Property Brothers, one of the twins, tomorrow morning on the

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1: 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On a

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0: Mix 99.3, today's Hit Country. It's Michelle Buckles, and I don't know about you, but I have just been so into millennial nostalgia recently. And I think because I'm so into that, my algorithm keeps feeding me all of this like nostalgic type content. Well, it popped up in my feed that somebody said, shout out to Tom from MySpace. I think we all remember Tom, our very first friend on there. He said he didn't try to influence politics or sell our data. He just taught us HTML, cashed out and dipped. But now he's coming back, baby, and I can't wait. Bring back MySpace ASAP.
1: This is a wildfire breaking news update. The Meade School Board will consider an emergency declaration today. It would allow the district to speed up repairs to schools affected by the wildfires. The Spokane School Board may consider a similar declaration. Spokane County residents who lost vehicle titles from wildfire damage can get them replaced for free. Replacement titles normally cost $40. Under Governor Ferguson's emergency declaration, free replacement titles will be sent to vehicle owners who request them through September 9th. This is a wildfire breaking news update. I'm Brad Ford.
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2: Thank you so much. I'm super excited. I'm at work, so I can't get overly excited.
0: Gotta downplay it just a little bit. I get it. Another

0: today's hit country, Kix 99.3. Got to give you that keyword for this hour one more time. Sending you to Vegas to our 2026 iHeartRadio Music Festival. And the nationwide keyword for this hour is WIN. W-I-N. Just text that keyword WIN to 200-200. A confirmation text will be sent. Standard message and data rates apply in this nationwide contest. That's WIN to 200-200.
1: This is a wildfire breaking news update. The Washington State Attorney General's office will enforce the wildfire eviction moratorium in the governor's emergency declaration. The proclamation covers six counties and three tribal organizations. Evictions are paused through August 25th. There are exceptions for safety of other tenants or if the landlord gave notice to occupy or sell the property. Tenants also cannot be evicted for housing people displaced by the fires. And this is the final day the Disaster Assistance Center will be open at Shadle Park High School. This is a wildfire breaking news update. I'm Brad Ford.
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6: 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They still live there. But I mean, it's, you just can't grow up like that and spend, you know, 21 years of your life there and only there, and then move to a city and it suddenly be like, yeah, this is for me. Something about the country.
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1: 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How much money has he made doing that show? Does he Zillow people's houses like the rest of us? Drew Scott from the Property Brothers, one of the twins.

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1: This is a pretty crazy fact about Ella Langley, and I can't even imagine how her life has just been turned upside down almost overnight by becoming like a household name. I know she's been grinding in Nashville for a long time, but she just blew up so big, so quick, and she actually has spent more weeks on top of the Billboard Hot 100 in 2026 than all other artists combined. Choosing Texas, spending its 17th week at number one.
2: This is a wildfire breaking news update. The Washington State Attorney General's office will enforce the wildfire eviction moratorium in the governor's emergency declaration. The proclamation covers six counties and three tribal organizations. Evictions are paused through August 25th. There are exceptions for safety of other tenants or if the landlord gave notice to occupy or sell the property. Tenants also cannot be evicted for housing people displaced by the fires. And this is the final day the Disaster Assistance Center will be open at Shadle Park High School. This is a wildfire breaking news update. I'm Brad Ford.
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Today's hit country, Kix 99.3. I still think it's sad Keith Urban and Nicole Kidman are no longer together. Reportedly, Keith said he's relieved that she's moving on. And I also read that, I know they're kind of friends because of American Idol, but I read that Keith Urban has been spending

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New from Ashley McBride. And I'm sure you know all about Jimothy, the viral raccoon who has stolen everyone's hearts. Well, Ashley McBride wrote a little ditty about Jimothy, and it is catchy. I love it. I want her to start playing it at all of her upcoming shows.

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1: I think Ashley McBride needs to play this at all of her upcoming concerts because we love Jimothy, the viral raccoon who has just stolen everyone's hearts. She wrote a little ditty about him and shared it on Instagram.
2: Jimothy, Jimothy, Jimothy, Jimothy, different doesn't mean less. Jimothy, Jimothy, Jimothy, Jimothy, Seattle thinks you're the best.
1: Ain't that the truth? Different does not mean less, and I also would like to adopt Jimothy. He's stolen my heart.
3: This is a wildfire breaking news update. The Meade School Board has declared an emergency because of the wildfires. Several schools were in evacuation zones. None of them sustained structural damage, but they need to make sure the buildings are safe. The declaration allows the district to act faster in hiring contractors to do the work. School is set to start August 26th. Animal shelters in Spokane are preparing for a rush of pet surrenders because some people will move into rentals that don't allow pets. This is a wildfire breaking news update. I'm Brad Ford.
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1: Tomorrow morning at 6 a.m., I'll talk to Drew Scott of the Property Brothers. 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
1: Kicks 99.3, today's hit country. This is a lot of time. This is more than I would have thought. Way more than I spend planning and cooking meals, unfortunately. And fortunately. But a new survey shows that moms and dads spend about 12 hours a week on food prep and cooking, and about 432 hours a year just planning and preparing meals. Kind of puts things into perspective.
2: This is a wildfire breaking news update. The Meade School Board has declared an emergency because of the wildfires. Several schools were in evacuation zones. None of them sustained structural damage, but they need to make sure the buildings are safe. The declaration allows the district to act faster in hiring contractors to do the work. School is set to start August 26th. Animal shelters in Spokane are preparing for a rush of pet surrenders because some people will move into rentals that don't allow pets. This is a wildfire breaking news update. I'm Brad Ford.
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5: 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They still live there. But, I mean, it's, you just can't grow up like that and spend, you know, 21 years of your life there and only there, and then move to a city and it suddenly be like, yeah, this is for me. Something about the country.
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Kicks 99.3. It's Michelle Buckles. Thanks so much for hanging with me. Enjoy the rest of your Wednesday. Have a great rest of the week. I'm going to leave you with Jason Aldean and, of course, another chance to win that trip to Vegas. It's coming up at 5 o'clock. Have a great day.

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Front page obituary. He was a millionaire. He left his fortune to some guy he barely knew. His kids were mad as hell.

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1: It is some of the best marketing I've ever seen. Made me want to watch the movie. And I wish I had those 2 hours back. That was a terrible movie. My name's Corey. I'm talking about The Last House. All over my Instagram feed, I kept seeing this dude in a billboard, and he's living in it. And he's writing things on a whiteboard to people out in the street. And I was like, this is great. Let me go watch the movie. 2 hours of just, it's terrible. And the ending, what a throwaway. Trust me when I say this. Do not waste your time with The Last House. It is garbage. If you've seen it, let me know your thoughts. 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
2: Our top story, some wildfire victims will be able to get cash assistance. Washington Department of Social and Health Services says applicants need to live in a county covered by the state of emergency, show losses from wildfires, can't live in their home, meet income requirements, and don't qualify for other cash assistance programs from the agency. The monthly amount depends on household size, income, and need. The Mann Grand Staff VA Medical Center in Spokane is reopened after evacuating during the fires. This is a wildfire breaking news update. I'm Brad Ford.
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1: Trip for two to Vegas next month. 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
2: 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How much money has he made doing that show? Does he Zillow people's houses like the rest of us? Drew Scott from the Property Brothers, one of the twins, tomorrow morning on the Bobby Bones Show.

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1: Hey guys, it's iHeart Country on The Verge artist Stella Lefty. Boston is a song I wrote when I was waiting on a guy who was picking me up. I couldn't stop thinking about him, and this is what I was feeling while I was waiting for him. Here's my song, Boston.
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1: It is back this week, and this week and only. First time since 2017, the Unicorn Frappuccino at Starbucks. So if you're down for chaos, sugar, and an Instagram-worthy post, this is going to be for you.

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1: Closing in on the end of the workday. Is there something you want to hear? Let me know. You can shoot me a message on the free iHeartRadio. I'll put the talk back mic. I'll try to get it on. My name's Corey, and are you a thrill seeker? Because there's a new roller coaster opening up at Six Flags Great Adventure in New Jersey. It's going to shatter six different world records. It's going to be the tallest. It's going to be the fastest. It's going to be a spinning roller coaster. Whoa, six world records it's going to crush. I mean, if you ever thought that you would love to panic but make it historic, this is going to be the ride for you. It's going to open up next year.
2: 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It was a central location to help with insurance, food, document replacement, and other essential services following the Spokane fires. The building needs to prepare for the start of school. Spokane County Emergency Management is working to find a new location for those services. Anyone who suffered damage from the wildfires in Washington State needs to complete a Washington Emergency Management Division form online. This is a wildfire breaking news update. I'm Brad.
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5: 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We weren't there at the same time. He had already moved to Nashville, and he was back in our college town doing a show, and I remember he came up to our fraternity house, and we're in the same fraternity. He came up to the house and changed his strings and asked if he could play something he had written. And we're like, yeah, absolutely. And I remember when I heard that, I was playing the college bars at the time, just playing cover songs. And here he was playing something he had written up in Nashville. And that was the moment I was like, man, I have to write my own songs. I have to do this. So we kept in touch. And, you know, he gave me advice if I asked or if he could help, you know. And when I got to Nashville, I was his merchandise guy. That was my very first job. And it's crazy now to get to go back, and I'm playing these places now. 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
1: My name's Corey. Thanks for having us on. Brittany, your work day is just about over. What's the game plan for afterwards?
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1: 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I'm not judging. I do the same thing, only I've got two hooligan dogs, Blaze and Kahlua. You can see them, by the way. They're on my gram. I post a lot of their pictures and what they've been up to on my Instagram story, Corey on Radio.
3: This is a wildfire breaking news update. The Meade School Board's declared an emergency because of the wildfires. Several schools were in evacuation zones, and none of them sustained structural damage, but they need to make sure the buildings are safe. The declaration allows the district to act faster, hiring contractors to do the work. School is set to start August 26th. Animal shelters in Spokane are preparing for a rush of pet surrenders because some people will have to move into rentals that don't allow pets. This is a wildfire breaking news update. I'm Brad Ford.
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